talking about problems, but we keep our feelings deep inside.

wrong number, sorry to waste your time. And I think to myself, why now? Why me?

in the year 1625, King Gustav of Sweden sent out an order to build the finest warship that would ever sail the Baltic. For this, they would need the finest wood from the island of Anzu and Lake Malone. They also summoned the chief shipwright, Timmy Kaversen. And this is a story of that mighty ship they call the Vasa.

My fellow Americans, I'm pleased to tell you today that I've signed legislation that will outlaw Russia forever. We begin bombing in 5 minutes.

Americans, I'm pleased to tell you today that I've signed legislation that will outlaw Russia forever. We begin bombing in 5 minutes.

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minutes, 5 minutes, 5 minutes, 5 minutes, 5 minutes, 5 minutes, 5 minutes, 5 minutes, 5 minutes, 5 minutes, 5 minutes, 5 minutes, 5 minutes, 5 minutes, 5 minutes, 5 minutes, 5 minutes, 5 minutes, 5 minutes, 5 minutes, 5 minutes, 5 minutes, 5 minutes, 5 minutes, 5 minutes, 5 minutes, 5 minutes, 5 minutes, 5 minutes, 5 minutes, 5 minutes, 5 minutes, 5 minutes, 5 minutes, 5 minutes, 5 minutes,

Darkness shining in the light, coming to conclusion. Right is might, is tight.